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0: Woman, it's Kane Brown on Country Nights Live. Bev Rainey with you. We've got Luke Combs coming up next by request. And you know, he earned every single one of his fans when he first got his career started.
1: So I always knew early on, I'm going to have to earn every fan I have, which means I'm going to have to, like, I got to get people to a show. If I can get you to a show, my goal was to not have you walk out of there and go, this guy's my favorite guy ever. I love this guy's music. He's the best guy ever. Because that's incredibly unrealistic. My goal by the end of the show was to earn your respect of, okay, you know what? This guy's not, maybe he's not my favorite country artist ever, but he sings real good and he puts on a good show and I can respect that. And I know that if that was the worst thing that happened at the show, it could only be good from there. Because if 200 people come, the next time I come back, maybe they'll all bring someone else. And then it's 400, and then it's 800, and then it's 1600. And it worked, but it just took, I just needed to get people in front of me, and I knew that if I could do that, I could win people over.
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1: Brad Paisley and Dolly Parton just got some major love from Taylor Swift and Travis Kelce. Ahead of their wedding, the couple donated $26 million to 20 charities, including Brad's Nashville nonprofit grocery store, The Store, and Dolly's Imagination Library, which received $2 million. Dolly thanked them with a wink, saying when they have their firstborn, she wants it because it'll be one special baby. John Party and his wife Summer are divorcing after 5 years of marriage. Summer filed in May, and a source says the couple has been struggling since late last year. They share two daughters, ages 2 and 3. And Eric Church's whiskey, Gypsy, celebrated America's 250th anniversary with a limited edition bottle called The Declaration, a modern reimagining of George Washington's original spirits, including whiskey finished in apple brandy barrels sourced from Mount Vernon. That's your Country Nights Live news update. I'm Bev Rainey.
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18: A better life with Dr. Sanjay Gupta.
19: For years, we've been talking about both the positive and negative effects of being on social media. And I would say, by and large, for older adults, social media is net positive. Not all positive, but net positive. Helps them keep in touch with friends and stay social. But for younger people, social media use, especially heavy use, tends to be net negative. In fact, according to this year's World Happiness Report, youth who use social media more than 5 hours a day reported a lower level of well-being. And researchers who study this sort of thing found that many teens wish these platforms didn't even exist, and yet they can't seem to stop using them. Experts we talked to largely suggested two things. Ideally, along with your friend group, take some time offline. Also, try to recurate your algorithm so it shows you posts that'll make you feel good. I'm Dr. Sanjay Gupta, helping you live a better life.
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4: A Better Life with Dr. Sanjay Gupta.
5: They say consistency is key, but sometimes you just gotta switch it up. A new study out of Harvard School of Public Health found that varying your exercise routine could add years to your life. What exercise someone did didn't matter much. What did matter was that all the exercises together worked all the muscle groups in their body. Now, an added benefit to changing things up is it can help you push through the plateau effect. That's when your body gets so efficient at doing something that you actually stop getting better at it. And we know from previous research that specializing in any one sport at a young age can make someone actually more prone to injury. And as experts we talk to point out, even elite athletes switch up things with their workouts, making sure to target strength, cardio, flexibility, balance, and doing that every single week. I'm Dr. Sanjay Gupta, helping you live a better life.
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1: Brad Paisley and Dolly Parton just got some major love from Taylor Swift and Travis Kelce. Ahead of their wedding, the couple donated $26 million to 20 charities, including Brad's Nashville nonprofit grocery store, The Store, and Dolly's Imagination Library, which received $2 million. Dolly thanked them with a wink, saying when they have their firstborn, she wants it because it'll be one special baby. John Party and his wife Summer are divorcing after 5 years of marriage. Summer filed in May, and a source says the couple has been struggling since late last year. They share two daughters, ages 2 and 3. And Eric Church's whiskey, Gypsy, celebrated America's 250th anniversary with a limited edition bottle called The Declaration, a modern reimagining of George Washington's original spirits, including whiskey finished in apple brandy barrels sourced from Mount Vernon. That's your Country Nights Live news update. I'm Bev Rainey.
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1: A better life with Dr. Sanjay Gupta.
3: For decades, the prevailing wisdom for someone who's had a heart attack has been to put them on beta blockers for the rest of their life. But new research suggests that might not be necessary, and that the benefits of these medications probably taper off after a year or two. On the whole, and for the average person, beta blockers are very safe and very effective. But, as with any medication, they can come with a cost. A financial one, and also potential side effects. We're talking about things like fatigue, dizziness, dry mouth, dry eyes. I want to be clear when I say that you absolutely should talk to your doctor before starting or stopping any medication. Point is, if you're years out from a heart attack and you're in otherwise good health, you might want to ask your doctor about discontinuing beta blockers. You want to, of course, keep up a healthy lifestyle, diet, exercise, and sleep. I'm Dr. Sanjay Gupta, helping you live a better life.
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2: 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Wouldn't

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Riley Green did it the right way. Covered Toby Keith over the weekend, courtesy of the Red, White, and Blue at a concert for 4th of July. The boot part, where you kick air, had to warm up his legs. Some stretching, some shaking out by one of his bandmates, and then kick the air and went right into Toby. Perfect way to do it.

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0: Well, probably from the site, but I imagine someone did this at some point. My name's Justin. This is the Overnight Ride. On June 30th, in Columbus, Ohio, there was a mystery fluid that was leaked all over the Ohio interstate. Workers were scared it would get into drains, it would ruin cars. It may tear up the road. They finally figured out what the mystery liquid was. It was Frank's Red Hot Sauce. And obviously, seeing that on, you know, the tarmac, the black road, would be hard to identify. I do wonder, did it tear up the asphalt? Because if it did, that's a really good advertisement for Frank's Red Hot Sauce. But there was 40,000 pounds of Frank's Red Hot that was leaking onto the highway. They probably identified it with sight or smell. But I like to think that the emergency crews or whoever was standing around and just went, you know what, let me see something. Bent over, stuck their finger in it, and then tasted it, which is the correct way to identify a mystery liquid on the highway.
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0: Tyler Hubbard, land on the overnight ride. My name's Justin. I do love anything cryptic that one of our favorite artists posts online. The latest one is Garth Brooks. The countdown on his website ends at 7 a.m. Eastern today. What is it going to be? I just think it's going to be the Sphere. I feel like so everybody's doing in Las Vegas, the Sphere. A lot of people think it's just going to be another box set. I think he did that before. He put a countdown on his website, and then it wound up being a box set. So, well, no, it's 7 a.m. I'm going to go with the Sphere. Good chance it is a box set.
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0: Kincaid in Dallas.
1: In my defense for how I nearly wound up losing my life yesterday in the parking lot outside the grocery store near my house, I was complaining because the place that used to be the gym near my grocery store that I used to work out at till the gym closed, I think before it was a gym, it was like a fast casual bar or grill because it's got an outdoor patio area. Mm-hmm. And what they did when the gym closed, it was a big space. They split it up into two different retail rental properties. So, and I thought maybe because someone, you can't play with my heart. Somebody sent me a message. Hey, Kay, I heard there's a chance it might be a Chili's. And I got so excited.
2: In a strip mall?
1: Yes.
2: Yeah.
1: Which would be a country song, Chili's in a strip mall.
2: Yes.
1: How is that a bad thing?
2: Yeah, but that would be amazing.
1: Yeah, well, spoiler, it's not.
2: Oh,
1: they split up the properties. And so while I walked out,

0: eventually you just get used to it. And then when you actually fix it, you still treat it the same way you did when it was broken. A couple things I can think of. The oldest thing that we've been dealing with, this is now year two. We have a trash can that we bought where you use your foot. There's a pedal and you push on it and the lid opens up. It's a bathroom trash can. You've seen these. It's aluminum. Everybody has it. Stainless steel, whatever it is. And then before, when you let your foot off the pedal, the lid would slowly close. And then one day, it was closing, and I got sprayed with a substance, and my hand was super, like, shiny and slippery. What is this oil? What is this? Inside, there's, like, a little piston or something.
1: It's a hydraulic.
0: Thank you, Dal. A hydraulic.
1: Mm-hmm.
0: And I broke my hydraulic in the trash can. It broke. No. It was leaking everywhere. So I had to rip the hydraulic out. And now, if you're not careful with the pedal, bam, it just slams. Da-da-da. It just slams.
1: I think that you're probably better off buying another trash can because the hydraulic probably cost as much as trash can does.
0: But we're not doing that. We're just gently taking our foot off the pedal or using our hand to slowly close the lid with our hands. That's what we're doing. We love this trash can. We're not buying a new one. I'm not going to do it.
1: You could always put a little handle on top of it.
0: Could, but not going to do it. Just slowly.
2: I've never met somebody who has like an emotional attachment to their trash can like you.
0: We just don't want to buy a new one. We like it. We'll just deal with it. And at first, it was a pain in the butt to get used to. And there was slamming, and I would wake up the whole house at 3 a.m. when I left
1: work. They don't want to buy a new one because, A, they don't want to go get it. And, B, they don't want to have to dispose of the old one.
0: I don't want to dispose of the old one.
2: Get it delivered and then put the other one next to your trash cans outside.
0: I really have a fear that when I do get that new grill, we'll be staring at the old grill, which will be up against the house for a while until I finally get rid of it.
1: I'm going to come get it.
0: Thank you, Dallas.
1: And take it off.
0: My junk collector. The other thing, the workaround we're dealing with, one of the bathrooms, the toilet is running. You have to jiggle the handle a bunch of times. If you don't, that thing will run in perpetuity, and you'll hear it.
1: Okay, that runs your water bill.
0: Oh, I know it does. Yeah. Believe me, but I'm on it.
1: You should be changing that.
0: No, I know I should, but life got in the way. So it's a very busy time of the year for us, Dallas. I don't have time.
1: Doing what?
0: Very busy, Dallas. So
2: you'd rather pay higher bills and just fix it.
0: No, I'm not. I don't let it get to that point. Okay. I stop it. What you have to do is when you use that toilet right afterwards, you have to wait for the tank to fill up. Then you have to take the handle and slowly, you don't jiggle it. You slowly go. It's almost like I'm setting Morse code. You have to pull the handle down.
2: That's too much effort and work for me. So much trouble.
0: And the fifth time, it'll stop. I've got it down now. So now I know how to do it. So
2: there's
0: I don't have
2: a scientific
0: to fix
2: formula
0: it.
2: To
0: it's
2: it.
0: Great. So I'm not going to fix it. I'm skipping Dallas. You have no workarounds. You just get it fixed. You're not living with this like I am.
1: No, I can't stand stuff like this. And Scott will let it kind of linger. And you know me, I'll just pick up the phone, call somebody and say, hey, I need you to come over and do this, this, and this. Yeah.
2: I need to get like that. Mine actually just happened this week. The dresser that I have, the drawer, the back of it kind of fell out.
0: Lauren, the producer, is telling us about our drawers.
2: Well, it just fell out. It's kind of, and we're able to get it in back and like, you know how you have to slide it in on the tracks and everything like that. We're able to get it back in, but it's kind of crooked and the back's a little bit broken.
0: You just joined us. I don't know either.
2: This just happened 2 days ago, actually. So we have right now a crooked drawer that's kind of falling apart. And
1: doesn't go all the way in.
2: It doesn't go. It doesn't line up with the other ones. So we're going to try to fix that, but I think we might just need to get a new dresser. We've had this one for 3 or 4 years. It survived a couple moves. It's a little banged up. I think it's just time for a new one.
0: Will you go back to IKEA, put it together, or will you go?
2: The last time Clay and I tried to put furniture together, we almost killed each other.
1: Yeah,
2: putting furniture together is the biggest test for your relationship and how you two will work together. Oh my goodness.
0: I'm telling you, if you're compatible in putting furniture together or camping, or putting furniture together while camping,
1: you can do anything.
2: Yes,
0: you truly can be together
2: forever.
0: You
2: were meant to be.
1: I bought a couple of recliners a few weeks ago, and so the chair and the ottoman that was in the den. Yeah. I said, let's just move it right here, and then you can help me move it downstairs because I want to clean it, and then I'm going to get rid of it. And
0: you're nice to clean things before you get rid of it. I'd be like, not my problem. You take my dirty chair.
1: I've got an upholstery cleaner. I want to clean it. Yeah. It's been sitting there for 2 weeks.
0: There's evidence.
1: So y'all know what I did. Mm-hmm. I put that thing on the back of the mule and hauled it around the house and took it out by myself. I moved the entire thing. I mean, this is a big chair.
2: Yeah.
1: Scott comes out of his office. He's like, what are you doing? I said, I'm moving the chair.
0: You know, there's someone listening who thinks that you just really abused some sort of animal with furniture. She means a vehicle that
2: I'm not going to lie. For a minute, I thought you were talking about it. I was like, wait, what, you got the mule to pull it around? What?
1: It's a Kawasaki mule. It's like a little ATV that I have.
2: Oh, okay. Okay. That's much better.
0: So if you're nodding your head because you live with these daily good enough workarounds that you just it's too much effort to fix. You just live with it. And every day you laugh because it's become a ritual where you just have to, this is what I got to do to make it work. And we don't have the money or time to fix it. What is it you're living with day to day?
3: Wake up, Memphis.
0: It's Kincaid and Dallas.
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0: This is a test of the Mississippi Emergency Alert System. In the event of an emergency, this system would bring you important information. 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

0: Kate and Dallas. Morning.
1: Can you become friends or possibly more with somebody all because of a wrong number from either a text or a wrong number call? Maybe somebody was calling thinking that there was an item for sale on Facebook Marketplace. And you said, no, I didn't have anything on Facebook Marketplace. What are you trying to buy? Oh, train layout. Oh, I love train layouts. What scale? Well, it's an HO scale. Did it have any crossings? It had 7 crossings. And then you found a train buddy.
2: Well,
1: you found a friend who also likes model trains.
2: That's awesome.
1: Yeah, and then all of a sudden you become friends. Or maybe it's like, what's on line one? So you were working a drive-thru forever ago, and somebody hit on you at the drive-thru. You gave them, or they gave you their number. You called and ended up actually with someone else there.
3: Yes, it ended up being his older brother, and we've been married 32 years in August this year and have a daughter.
2: Wow. Okay, so, all right, so the one brother went through the drive-thru, you gave him your number, but that you ended up talking to the other brother, and that's the one you ended up marrying?
3: Yes.
2: Wow!
1: That's unbelievable. Yes.
2: That's
1: amazing.
2: Crazy. Fate. What did the other brother say when his brother got you?
3: He was okay. I mean, it was so weird. It was like he was kind of tipsy coming through the drive-thru, which is not good.
1: Tipsy but. In the drive-thru. Wow.
2: I saw them back in the 80s.
1: Yes, you did.
3: Oh, it was the early 90s, actually. But I actually got his phone number, and the crazy thing is I couldn't tell you what he looked like.
1: You don't remember his brother at all from that moment. Now, I imagine that the brother attended the wedding and was drunk like Steve Buscemi was in the wedding singer going, should have been me. Was he okay at the wedding or was he bitter?
3: Well, actually, we just went to the Justice of the Peace. And like I said, we've been married 32 years.
1: Nice. Congratulations. Sometimes it happens. I appreciate
2: what
1: you calling in.
2: Story.
4: Yeah.
1: You never know.
2: Yeah, listen, get their number because you never know what's at home.
1: Mm-mm.
2: You know?
4: You don't like the brother, he might get another one. Yeah.
2: Something better at home.
1: There literally could be something better down the road. You never know.
2: Haven't you ever met a guy, Lauren, and he said, do you have a sister?
4: No, I've never met a guy who has said that. No, but I have met a guy where then I meet his brother and I'm like, oh, I wish I met the brother before.
1: Yeah,
4: I met
1: right?
4: the other brother.
1: Seriously. It's the ultimate. It's like when the fajitas pass by at the restaurant. Yeah. I should have ordered the fajitas.
2: Yes, which is
1: somebody's sibling.
2: Mr. Fajita.
1: Could have been you, Mr. Fajita. All right. So we ask you this morning, was there a situation that you ended up becoming friends or more with somebody just per chance, like that you were never supposed to be with them, but you got a wrong text or a wrong number, or like that last lady you called to maybe go out on a date with a sibling, or should we open it up to you were out maybe with them and friends after you've been dating for a while and realized you like the friend at the table better than the
2: I know a couple of people that's happened to, a boy Same. And a girl. Yeah.
1: Wait, so they just like looked across the table?
2: No. She was at a party with another guy, and then she met a guy at the party, and they are married now. Oh. And then the guy, same thing with the guy. Him and her were at a party, and he met somebody else and left her and went with this other person.
1: I like it. So if it happened to you, tell us.
2: Good morning, Memphis.
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6: 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So here's what it entails. Eat a structured diet with no alcohol, drink a gallon of water, read 10 pages of nonfiction, take a progress photo, and complete 2 45-minute workouts, one of them outdoors, every day for 75 days. Quite a challenge. 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I'm Dr. Sanjay Gupta, helping you live a better life.
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8: 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And by age 50, about 85% of men will have significantly thinning hair. 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No matter the cause, a lot of men, understandably, are frustrated by hair loss because it seems like a loss of control. You can take great care of your scalp by all sorts of expensive lotions and potions, but that might not matter. There are some tried and true medications that might work, like minoxidil or finasteride. But another solution is just shaving it off, and I've heard more and more how liberating this can be for a lot of guys. That's the ultimate control of their appearance. I'm Dr. Sanjay Gupta, helping you live a better life.
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3: colleague of mine went to a meeting of the Primetime Seniors the other week. There are programs like this all over the country for people in their 60s, 70s, 80s, and beyond to stay active. It's not just something to keep older folks busy. It helps to keep their bodies in shape and their brains sharp. Showing up with a good attitude is a must, and research shows that having the right mindset actually does lead to better physical aging. So if you need some suggestions to boost your positivity, experts we talked to recommended focusing on goals, which can boost your confidence. Practice gratitude, they said. One of the seniors my colleague met told her that just waking up in the morning is, quote, better than the alternative. That's true. Focus on the things you can control. Diet and exercise, and very importantly, surround yourself with positive people, because that can be contagious. I'm Dr. Sanjay Gupta, helping you live a better life.
11: 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Sunny and warm once again with highs nearing 90. Pretty good chance you're going to see an isolated afternoon or evening shower. Tomorrow, our heat index back to near 100. I'm News Channel 3 weather expert Todd Demers.
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24: A better life with Dr. Sanjay Gupta.
25: For decades, the prevailing wisdom for someone who's had a heart attack has been to put them on beta blockers for the rest of their life. But new research suggests that might not be necessary, and that the benefits of these medications probably taper off after a year or two. On the whole, and for the average person, beta blockers are very safe and very effective. But, as with any medication, they can come with a cost, a financial one, and also potential side effects. We're talking about things like fatigue, dizziness, dry mouth, dry eyes. I want to be clear when I say that you absolutely should talk to your doctor before starting or stopping any medication. Point is, if you're years out from a heart attack and you're in otherwise good health, you might want to ask your doctor about discontinuing beta blockers. You want to, of course, keep up a healthy lifestyle, diet, exercise, and sleep. I'm Dr. Sanjay Gupta, helping you live a better life.
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19: Love's gonna make it all right. Give it away. Give it all we got tonight. Here for a good time.
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26: Here's your forecast from News Channel 3. Sunny and warm once again with highs nearing 90. Pretty good chance you're going to see an isolated afternoon or evening shower. Tomorrow, our heat index back to near 100. I'm News Channel 3 weather expert Todd Demers.
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today's Best Country and Little Big Town tickets. Best way to spend your Tuesday. And aren't you glad you're here? I know I am. Hey, it's Kay, and this

0: She is selling out her Dandelion Tour. I mean, everywhere. Ella Langley with Be Her on your home for today's Best Country, Kix 106. Sweet Deal of the Week is coming up for you on Friday. One of my favorite places. Connor and I just love to go to Rock and Roll Sushi because he can eat two. And I'm like, I can barely get through. Well, I can get through one. I don't want to say barely because I scarf them down myself. But we do love Rock and Roll Sushi. Personally, they've got regular sushi, but they also have fried rolls, which I kind of like better than just regular old sushi because, they just taste really good. And they've got a Thriller and a Sweet Home Alabama roll and a Jailhouse roll that are really good. And they also have hibachi and they have ramen. Heck, I've even had the fried cheesecake. So we like to go there. I know you'll like to go there. $50 gift certificate for only $25. 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
11: Here's your forecast from News Channel 3. Sunny and warm once again with highs nearing 90. Pretty good chance you're going to see an isolated afternoon or evening shower. Tomorrow, our heat index back to near 100. I'm News Channel 3 weather expert Todd Demers.
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They just look flat, I thought. USA losing to Belgium 4-1. So now we have to wait for our next chance at a World Cup title next year when the Women's World Cup is held in Brazil.

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12: Here's your forecast from News Channel 3. Sunny and warm once again with highs nearing 90. Pretty good chance you're going to see an isolated afternoon or evening shower. Tomorrow, our heat index back to near 100. I'm News Channel 3 weather expert Todd Demers.
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2: A Better Life with Dr. Sanjay Gupta.
3: A colleague of mine went to a meeting of the primetime seniors the other week. There are programs like this all over the country for people in their 60s, 70s, 80s, and beyond to stay active. It's not just something to keep older folks busy. It helps to keep their bodies in shape and their brains sharp. Showing up with a good attitude is a must, and research shows that having the right mindset actually does lead to better physical aging. So if you need some suggestions to boost your positivity, experts we talked to recommended focusing on goals, which can boost your confidence. Practice gratitude, they said. One of the seniors my colleague met told her that just waking up in the morning is, quote, better than the alternative. That's true. Focus on the things you can control. Diet and exercise, and very importantly, surround yourself with positive people, because that can be contagious. I'm Dr. Sanjay Gupta, helping you live a better life. Mid-South
4: 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Here's your forecast from News Channel 3. Sunny and warm once again with highs nearing 90. Pretty good chance you're going to see an isolated afternoon or evening shower. Tomorrow, our heat index back to near 100. I'm News Channel 3 weather expert Todd Demers.
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July 16th sounds like a perfect day for a show, say at the Memphis Botanic Garden at Radiance Amphitheater. Oh yeah, I'm talking about Little Big Town. At Live at the Garden, got a pair of tickets for you. 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

and Morgan on Kix 106. There is a tech giant guy, and he wants to make a luxury gas station in Beverly Hills, okay? Because he says he wants to turn routine pit stops into five-star experiences. So obviously, this fella has never been to the South, never seen a Buc-ee's, has no idea about Dolly's, Tennessee, and Travel Stops.

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0: Erica Wetzel with Hurts Like You on Kix 106. I've got a keyword that could send you to Live at the Garden to see Little Big Town and Ingrid Andress, by the way, Radiance Amphitheater, July 16th, which is only 9 days away. And so if you would like a pair of tickets for that show, here's what you do. Text the word boondocks. 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Text the word boondocks to 901-541-2106. 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
2: Here's your forecast from News Channel 3. Sunny and warm once again with highs nearing 90. Pretty good chance you're going to see an isolated afternoon or evening shower. Tomorrow, our heat index back to near 100. I'm News Channel 3 weather expert Todd Demers.
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Well, I don't know. 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
1: 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And I think it was really inspired by me growing up loving Toby Keith. 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And that's always a good judge of whether or not a song's in.

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11: A better life with Dr. Sanjay Gupta.
12: They say consistency is key, but sometimes you just gotta switch it up. A new study out of Harvard School of Public Health found that varying your exercise routine could add years to your life. What exercise someone did didn't matter much. What did matter was that all the exercises together worked all the muscle groups in their body. Now, an added benefit to changing things up is it can help you push through the plateau effect. That's when your body gets so efficient at doing something that you actually stop getting better at it. And we know from previous research that specializing in any one sport at a young age can make someone actually more prone to injury. And as experts we talk to point out, even elite athletes switch up things with their workouts, making sure to target strength, cardio, flexibility, balance, and doing that every single week. I'm Dr. Sanjay Gupta, helping you live a better life.
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0: Here's your forecast from News Channel 3. Sunny and warm once again with highs nearing 90. Pretty good chance you're going to see an isolated afternoon or evening shower. Tomorrow, our heat index back to near 100. I'm News Channel 3 weather expert Todd Demers.
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Lansing and Munsick on Kix 106. Hard to believe the kids are going to have to go back to school next month, so that means they need to get out and go to midweek at the Malco, which happens tomorrow morning. Film start at 10 o'clock. It's only $3 a ticket. And tomorrow morning, they're showing

Blood Runs Thicker from Avery Anna in the mix on Kix. Did you hear Krispy Kreme has just released a line of Girl Scout cookie-inspired donuts that just started today, and it only runs through the 26th. 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

0: Michael's just announced that Kenny is going to be part of the Today Show's summer concert series. 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Nashville Shores. If you need info or tickets, just head on over to kix106.com.
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12: A better life with Dr. Sanjay Gupta.
13: By age 35, two-thirds of American men will experience some degree of noticeable hair loss. And by age 50, about 85% of men will have significantly thinning hair. That's according to the American Hair Loss Association. Now, one dermatologist explained that hair loss can either be genetic or it can be triggered by stress, illness, surgery, medications, major life events. No matter the cause, a lot of men, understandably, are frustrated by hair loss because it seems like a loss of control. You can take great care of your scalp by all sorts of expensive lotions and potions, but that might not matter. There are some tried and true medications that might work, like minoxidil or finasteride. But another solution is just shaving it off, and I've heard more and more how liberating this can be for a lot of guys. That's the ultimate control of their appearance. I'm Dr. Sanjay Gupta, helping you live a better life.
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30: Here's your forecast from News Channel 3. Scattered showers have returned to the Mid-South this afternoon. Isolated heavy, but not expected to be severe. Temperatures hold in the lower 80s with the rain ending this evening. I'm News Channel 3's Todd Demers.
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Lyle Lovett is stopping by the Graceland Soundstage in November, November 14th. 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

0: causing quite a stir. Stella Lefty with Boston on Kix 106. You know what else causes a stir? All the great shows at Live at the Garden. And this year is no exception. As you know, the first show with Alabama was postponed because of rain, and they've reset that date September 3rd. So if you have the Alabama tickets, and Michael Ray too, just hang on to those because they'll still be good for the new show. The next one, however, on the bill is coming up next week. It's July 16th with Little Big Town, and I'll have another pair of tickets coming up for you tomorrow, so be listening for your chance to win. Also, August the 6th, Deep Purple in Kansas. 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September 18th, wrapping it up with Kool and the Gang and Patti LaBelle. If you need more info, or if you just want to find out about those tickets, head on over to Kix106.com.
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9: Here's your forecast from News Channel 3. Scattered showers have returned to the Mid-South this afternoon. Isolated heavy, but not expected to be severe. Temperatures hold in the lower 80s with the rain ending this evening. I'm News Channel 3's Todd Demers.
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That's Wyatt Flores with Running on E, Kix 106. And a burglar in Maryland, I think, was hoping his getaway vehicle was running on E. You see, he stopped to rob a Verizon store. So he left his truck in the street with the engine running, the keys inside. And guess what happened? Somebody stole his truck. Oh, that's funny.

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12: There are lots of things you can measure to get an idea of how healthy you are at any given moment. Temperature, heart rate, blood pressure, just to name a few. But how about how healthy you will be and how long you're likely to live? According to a new study out of the University at Buffalo, two simple strength tests are pretty accurate at predicting longevity in older women. One is hand grip strength, and the other is how quickly people can stand up from a seated position without using their arms. By the way, I remember interviewing former President Jimmy Carter when he was quite old and being really impressed how he just popped out of the chair without using his arms. Not a lot of older people can actually do that. But I think the message here is that maintaining strength as you age is going to help you perform everyday activities, but also help you avoid injury and stay independent. I'm Dr. Sanjay Gupta, helping you live a better life.
13: 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It's Megan Maroney.

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6: Here's your forecast from News Channel 3. Scattered showers have returned to the Mid-South this afternoon. Isolated heavy, but not expected to be severe. Temperatures hold in the lower 80s with the rain ending this evening. I'm News Channel 3's Todd Demers.
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There's Ashley Cook with Baby Blues on your home for today's Best Country, Kicks 106. 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

0: what I got in the mail yesterday? A recall for my Tucson, my Hyundai Tucson. I think I talked about this a while ago, but I didn't put two and two together.
1: Duh.
0: So anyway, I got to go take it in. Kind of scary, though, you know?

That's Howdy from Cole Goodwin on Kix 106. Millington will be looking for a new chief of police because the current chief, Chris Stokes, has announced he's retiring in November. 30 years of law enforcement service. Well-deserved retirement. Chief Stokes, we thank you.

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5: Few people now have asked me about a TikTok trend that they've come across. It's called 75 Hard. The challenge was created by entrepreneur and author Andy Frisella, who calls it a, quote, transformative mental toughness program and an Ironman for your brain. So here's what it entails. Eat a structured diet with no alcohol, drink a gallon of water, read 10 pages of nonfiction, take a progress photo, and complete 2 45-minute workouts, one of them outdoors, every day for 75 days. Quite a challenge. We asked CNN fitness contributor Dana Santis about this, who reminded us that sustainable fitness isn't about punishment or proving discipline through extremes. It's about building habits that integrate into your lifestyle in a way that feels supportive and repeatable. If you ask me, that's going to be the key to long-term success. I'm Dr. Sanjay Gupta, helping you live a better life.
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8: Here's your forecast from News Channel 3. Scattered showers have returned to the Mid-South this afternoon. Isolated heavy, but not expected to be severe. Temperatures hold in the lower 80s with the rain ending this evening. I'm News Channel 3's Todd Demers.
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Woohoo! What a way to wrap up a Tuesday. Well, at least for me. I know you got to work a little bit longer, and that's all right. Argo and Beth are next to help you get through the rest of the day. Today's Best Country, right here on Kix 106. See you tomorrow. I've been

0: Kicks 106, Argo and Beth in the afternoon. Thank you for riding home with us. I love the trends here in Memphis on Memphis fortune cookies.
1: Oh,
0: like if you were to crack open a Memphis fortune cookie, it would say, eat this junk. Or if you were to crack open another fortune cookie, it would say, don't get lost in the sauce. Or my favorite one, you crack open the fortune cookie and it says, you hungry, ain't it, man?
1: I love them.
0: And that's hungry, H-O-N-G-R-Y. You hungry, ain't it, man?

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1: Hey, I'm Riley Green with my new song, Think As You Drunk. 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
0: Riley Green on playing college football in his hometown for Jacksonville State University.
1: Playing football in college probably taught me some accountability, you know, as an 18-year-old kid, having to, you know, make yourself get up and go to class and go to practice as opposed to your parents, you know, making you do it, you know, and having a country music career is kind of the same way. You know, nobody's making you go to these shows and show up at these early mornings and traveling like I am. It's kind of like you can have a career as big as you want to.

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9: weather. Here's your forecast from News Channel 3. Scattered showers have returned to the Mid-South this afternoon. Isolated heavy, but not expected to be severe. Temperatures hold in the lower 80s with the rain ending this evening. I'm News Channel 3's Todd Demers.

0: Kix 106, Argo and Beth in the afternoon. And Beth, do tell us how you have figured out now, if you're middle-aged, how long you're going to live.
1: So it's a new test, and it proves how long, they say, it proves how long a middle-aged person will live. It's called the sitting to rising test, the SRT test. And it's a measure of how easy or difficult it is for you to sit on the floor and get up without using your arms, hands, or knees for support or balance.
0: Yeah.
1: So the idea is it's a 0 to 5 point system, and a perfect score being 5 would require you to be able to stand from a sitting position unassisted.
0: Mm.
1: No, and anytime you have to use a body part to balance or to get up, then you have to deduct a point.
2: I'm gonna try it out real quick.
1: So,
2: and then you just get up.
1: Yeah, and you just get up.
2: No hands, Beth.
1: No. Hold on. I'm going to try.
0: No hands. Oh, boy. Oh, man. Beth just dropped her headphones. She's walking over here. So you sit Indian style on the floor? Okay. And you can't use your hands to push you up. I got you. Yeah, young people can do this no problem. So, but right now, Beth's having some problems. You want me to help pull you up? Hang on, let me go. I gotta go help Beth up now.
1: What does that mean
0: when somebody's gotta help you up, Beth?
1: That's a four? So what that means, 4 is actually okay, I think.
0: Yeah.
1: But they say, I'm out of breath, so I'm running back over here. Anyway, it says it's more like also to let you know if you're out of shape. But it says that if you, like the people who scored 4s and 5s, after 12 years of research, those people were still alive.
0: Oh.
1: But the people who scored 1, 2s, and 3s were dead.
0: Oh, no.
1: Yeah.
0: Wow, so that's how you, that's the test right there.
1: Yeah. But it makes me realize I am out of shape. I got to do something about
0: that. Bottom line, Beth, when it's your time, it's your time.
1: You're right.
0: You know?
1: You're right.
0: Sitting Indian style or not.

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0: Kix 106, Argo and Beth, at Argo and Beth on the socials. 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
1: Yeah, and, you know, a lot of parties been happening lately because it's summertime, celebrations and all that. And you ever go to a party and you're, you know, it's hot, or you're just like, man, I'm ready to go. And you don't want to leave because you don't want anybody to think you're not having.
0: Do you want to leave or don't, Beth?
1: Well, most of the time, here's how it goes. This is honestly how it happens. Most of the time, I do not want to leave the party. I would shut the party down.
0: Yeah.
1: Argo, on the other hand, does not like to shut a party down. He likes to breeze through the party and see everybody, and then he'll come back around to me. He'll loop back around, and we'll have been there, you know, a short time. And he'll be
0: sometimes.
1: Like, so are you ready? I'm like, what? No, we're just kind of here. We can't.
0: Yeah, I can never get
1: right
0: you
1: now.
0: To leave.
1: No. And sometimes he'll be like, ask somebody to bring you home. just go over there and see. Oh, yeah.
0: Well, like,
1: really,
0: especially when you're with your family.
1: Yeah, well, my family, that's different.
0: Yeah,
1: and they've come to know that you will disappear, and then I will get somebody to take me home. And what's good about having your kids drive now is your kids can take you home.
0: Yeah, for sure.
1: But, you know, the Irish goodbye, like that's Argo's famous disappearing act. That's what he calls it.
0: That's it.
1: He just
0: slip out.
1: And I noticed that you will roll up and get into some pictures and some things like that. So there is some proof
0: you're
1: that
0: busting
1: you are
0: me
1: there.
0: Out. Now, man.
1: Well, he was here. I saw him.
0: Sharing my ways. No, I mean, I will. I don't do that every time. But, I mean, I will do that, especially if I go. Like I will, like you said, I like to go around and say hello to everybody.
1: Mm-hmm.
0: And, you know, if there's an occasion, you know, tell somebody happy birthday or give them a gift or something like that.
1: My dad's famous line, and we use this all the time. We use it all weekend.
0: Mm-hmm.
1: My dad will be like, well, if you look around and you don't see me, I'm gone.
0: Yeah, that's it. Your dad gets it. Your dad's the same way. I'll look around, and sometimes we'll be at a family event together. I'll look around and be like, oh, he got out of here before me. You just rolled out, boy.
1: My sister-in-law will leave, too. She'll sneak out, too. You'll just be like, where'd she go?
0: Yeah, all of a sudden, I don't know.
1: Okay.
0: Yeah.
1: All right.
0: It's not like... I don't think it's rude after you've like talked to everybody and seen everybody and done the things.
1: No, but you're not one to go around and be like, thank you for having me, or we're going to head out.
0: No, I will do that. I will sometimes do that.
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0: Dan, it's Argo and Beth on Kix 106. Are you spaving?
1: What is spaving?
0: Spaving is a combination of spending and saving. 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
1: Okay.
0: So, you know, retailers...
1: But does that work out in the end?
0: Well, see, let's see. Retailers strategically set free shipping thresholds to encourage customers to spend more.
1: Yeah, because you'll see it on there sometimes. It'll be like, you're $35 away from free shipping.
0: See, and that gets you. So
1: you're like...
0: So if you're spaving on essentials that you use eventually, that's a good move. But it also could lead to unnecessary purchases and clutter.
1: Yeah, that's what they're counting on.
0: You're buying $35 worth of stuff you don't need.
1: Let me get this other thing so I get the free shipping.
0: Yeah,
1: see, that's it. At least you get something for the extra $35 rather than just paying that to have them send it to you.
0: True. But if it's stuff you're using every day, it makes sense.
1: Yeah.
0: Yeah, but
1: like detergent, paper towels, that kind of stuff.
0: Yeah, if you spend enough on that type of stuff to get the free shipping or get the discount, then you are spaving.
1: Okay.
0: And Beth, that is how you can spend and save at the same time.
1: All right.
0: All right.
1: Okay.

0: Kix 106, Argo and Beth in the afternoon at Argo and Beth. Is it still wedding season?
1: Yeah, it is still wedding season.
0: Summertime.
1: Yeah.
0: I mean, obviously with the big wedding at Madison Square Garden.
1: Yeah. I mean, I've been to some pretty nice weddings before.
0: Yeah.
1: But nothing, like, I can't even imagine, like, how just, like, luxurious this wedding was, you know?
0: Their wedding was? Didn't you say they made a castle inside and all this stuff?
1: Yeah, they built all this stuff and they had trees inside of it. So, you know, it didn't feel like you were in a venue like that.
0: It didn't feel like you were at Madison Square Garden.
1: Yeah, it felt like you were probably, like, outside in some garden.
0: I still think it's weird they got married there. But I saw them interviewing people who were waiting outside. And they were like, well, we've been following her music and when she was lonely and looking for a man and went through bad relationships. And now she's married and it's almost like royalty.
1: Yeah, yeah. People have compared it to like when Princess Di got married and
0: stuff.
1: Yeah,
0: and I don't see it, but whatever.
1: I can remember when Princess Diana got married.
0: Yeah.
1: Yeah, my mom, I was little.
0: That was an occasion.
1: Really little. I was really little, but kind of, I still remember looking at, watching the TV and seeing her get married. She had that long train, and my mom was giving my Aunt Leanne a perm.
0: What is the most over-the-top wedding that you've been to?
1: Maybe, I don't know.
0: Like, what's the craziest thing you've seen at a wedding?
1: I love it when you go to a wedding, and there's like you sit down and you eat a meal, and you're like, you know. Mm. You know, and a lot of weddings aren't like that now. It's like you just breeze by and you get some food, and that's fine too.
0: Yeah.
1: You know, but it is kind of nice when you sit down because you're, I don't know, you feel like you got a little minute to chill out and like people watch, look at the room, eat some food. I love it when a wedding has those enormous shrimp.
0: That's what I was thinking about. Seriously, I was thinking about this. I went to this wedding one time and there were these huge, like the biggest shrimp I'd ever seen.
1: Those were the biggest shrimp I've ever seen.
0: Were you with me at that wedding?
1: I was, and
0: it was on the ice sculpture?
1: Yeah.
0: Yeah.
1: I was there.
0: And
1: I remember you sat by those shrimp and ate so many shrimp.
0: Yeah, and then probably had gout.
1: Got iodine poisoning.
0: Yeah. They was premium, baby. They had been deveined. You know, that's the trick with the shrimp. You've got to devein the shrimp.
1: Yeah, you do, or you'll get gout.
0: Yeah.
1: Ask Argo.
0: Well, and the stuff in the vein is not good for you, period.
1: No, it's not. But Argo, if he stands on his feet for a long time, he gets gout. For you gout people, you know, you can't really eat a lot of red meat. You can't eat a lot of shrimp.
0: No.
1: You can't drink a lot of alcohol. You can't eat a lot of rich food.
0: Mm.
1: Can't stand for a long time.
0: Wow.
1: Gout. Man.
0: God, just say it again. I'm going to get it. Don't say it.
1: Sorry.
0: We're all talking about weddings.
1: I'm sorry.
0: Now I want some big jumbo shrimp, man.
1: Juicy shrimp.
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9: For more than a decade, the Environmental Working Group has put out a list of the so-called Dirty Dozen. These are the non-organic produce contaminated with the highest levels of pesticides. Well, this year, spinach topped the list, followed by kale, collard, mustard greens, strawberries, grapes, nectarines, peaches, cherries, apples, blackberries, pears, potatoes, and blueberries. Now, all these fruits and vegetables are part of a healthy diet, so no one is saying you shouldn't eat them. Point is, though, you could consider buying these items organic if and when you can, and then taking extra care when you wash them. The FDA recommends rinsing all fruits and vegetables, even the ones that are organic, under running water that is slightly warmer than room temperature. Don't use soap, bleach, or any fancy produce washes. I'm Dr. Sanjay Gupta, helping you live a better life.
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21: Here's your forecast from News Channel 3. Scattered showers have returned to the Mid-South this afternoon. Isolated heavy, but not expected to be severe. Temperatures hold in the lower 80s with the rain ending this evening. I'm News Channel 3's Todd Demers.

0: Kix 106, Argo and Beth, a new study reveals that men prefer sleeping in, they sleep better when they sleep next to their mate. And they say that women sleep better when they
1: sleep alone.
0: No, when they sleep next to a dog. That's what it says.
1: That's
0: so
1: sweet.
0: Men sleep better next to their mate, and women sleep better next to the dog.
1: Well, I sleep with two dogs, and I sleep pretty good.
0: Yeah, see?
1: So that's
0: proof that that study is accurate. I saw that. That's why it popped off. I thought, oh, yeah, okay. I see how that, yeah, this is true.
1: Aw.
0: And Beth sleeps diagonal, though.
1: Diagonal with a fan blown directly into my face.
0: Yeah, it's really annoying.
1: Yeah. Well, I sleep great, though.

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0: Kicks 106, love him or hate him, Crocs are a huge deal. You see them everywhere.
1: I'm going to say, and this might be controversial, but I do love Crocs.
0: Well, they're just slip on. They're great when you go to the lake, too. You know, that's when I like to put on my Crocs.
1: I don't
0: Crocs.
1: Have any Crocs, but the kids have Crocs.
0: Yeah, they love
1: always,
0: the Crocs.
1: They're always sitting by the door.
0: Well, you know
1: what? So I just put on their Crocs.
0: What's made the Crocs business really go are what they call gibbets.
1: Oh, the little things you stick in the holes
0: yeah.
1: of the Crocs?
0: So a family invented those. You know, as a fan. And
1: you
0: so,
1: know what? You know why?
0: Why?
1: I bet you I know why.
0: Why.
1: Because if you don't fill those little holes up, then gravel from like the playground gets in your Crocs and dirt.
0: You, maybe,
1: your feet
0: you,
1: get all dirty.
0: You think it's a thing of necessity?
1: I think it, yeah. I think
0: well,
1: it might be a necessity.
0: The Crocs,
1: I mean, also an accessory, but.
0: The Crocs company bought this from the family. They bought the gibbets. I'm going to be careful saying that. Business from this family in 2006 for $10 million.
1: Okay.
0: Now, since then, they have all these licensed gibbets. You know, you can
1: oh,
0: get a Spider-Man
1: NFL
0: or
1: teams
0: NFL teams.
1: And,
0: exactly.
1: Right.
0: That, they said last year alone, how much money do you think they made just on gibbets?
1: I don't know how much gibbets cost, but...
0: They're cheap.
1: They're
0: like anywhere from, you know, $5, $10 for a pack of them. You get multiple ones in the pack.
1: I'm bad at guessing stuff like that. How much?
0: $260 million
1: Whoa.
0: They made
1: really?
0: From selling...
1: Little pieces
0: gibbets.
1: Of little pieces of plastic.
0: Yeah.
1: Tiny, tiny ones.
0: So if you got some kind of crazy idea, stick with it.
1: Yeah, do it. Because you could make $260 million
0: yeah, really.
1: On it.
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19: Here's your forecast from News Channel 3. Scattered showers have returned to the Mid-South this afternoon. Isolated heavy, but not expected to be severe. Temperatures hold in the lower 80s with the rain ending this evening. I'm News Channel 3's Todd Demers.
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0: Kicks 106. Did you see where Google is debugging? Now, this has nothing to do with a computer. Google is going to release all these mosquitoes, which they're calling good mosquitoes, because they're trying to stop the spread of disease through bad mosquitoes. So they're saying Google is proposing to release all these mosquitoes that have like...
1: What do they eat? Other mosquitoes?
0: Yeah, I guess so.
1: Okay.
0: I guess they take the other mosquitoes down. But
1: knowing how mosquitoes are here, they'll probably just turn into some kind of mutant mosquito.
0: See, the fact that Google's doing this makes me I'm a little alarmed by that. I'm like, wait a second now. This doesn't seem right. This seems like if a Google mosquito, you know, bites you,
1: then you're going to be like have
0: the microchips in at that point. And that's how they're, because I had to read this again twice.
1: Argo
0: I was
1: a like, conspiracy theorist.
0: I kind of am when because at first I thought this is not a real story. Then I saw it again from another source. I thought, oh no, I'm reading this thing. I'm like, how can anyone be like, oh yeah, this is so great. This is not good. This is Google releasing mosquitoes. This is bad. This is like red flag.
1: I think I'm going to have to agree with you on this one.
0: What?
1: This doesn't sound right.
0: You should, what?
1: Something about it. Something sounds fishy is what I'm saying. That is kind of weird. I don't know. How do we know?
0: Yeah.
1: How do we know what's going on with that?
0: I don't know. I mean, the mosquitoes are bad here and they do carry diseases, but Google trying to fix that, I don't think it's going to happen.
1: If it works, thank you, Google.

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Biden with kicks through Bartlett, Arlington, South Haven, Collierville, Olive Branch, and Hernando. Thanks for keeping us on the car. Today's best country is on Kicks 106.

0: Kicks 106, Argo and Beth. Apple turned 50 today.
1: Yeah, and there's an exhibit in like a museum in New York, if you're going to New York. But it's got all the products over the last 50 years of Apple.
0: The first computer I remember ever messing with was
1: an Apple II?
0: It was an Apple IIc.
1: Mm-hmm.
0: And my mom was a teacher, so she could bring it home over the summer. And it was huge, you know. It was heavy and huge, and I would play Oregon Trail on there.
1: Oregon Trail.
0: Played the Oregon Trail.
1: Frogger.
0: Yeah, no, it was really cool, and you had to give it commands, and then look at it now with our phones. I mean, there's so much. You and I both have iPhones.
1: It's sort of mind-blowing how much it's, you know, we all depend on them and how much it can do. Look at just 50 years.
0: And then who has, like, an old iPhone?
1: The oldest one.
0: Oldest iPhone.
2: Hey.
1: Hey.
2: My boyfriend has an iPhone 3.
1: That's why you're calling and not him, because he probably can't even get a phone call out, can he?
2: I call it his dinosaur.
0: And it still works?
2: Yes, it works. Yeah. It works good.
1: We'll see.
2: I've got an old phone that I was going to give him so he could upgrade, and he don't want no part of it.
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2: Here's your forecast from News Channel 3. Scattered showers have returned to the Mid-South this afternoon. Isolated heavy, but not expected to be severe. Temperatures hold in the lower 80s with the rain ending this evening. I'm News Channel 3's Todd Demers.

0: Kix 106, Argo and Beth in the afternoon. Yeah, so there's a Whataburger employee. This was not in Memphis, just so we want to clarify. I like when I see these stories and they're not here.
1: Because I'm like, we
0: can claim some stuff, but we're not claiming this one.
1: This wasn't here.
0: Right. Whataburger employee, he was fired. He was doing food reviews, but he worked at Whataburger. Now, here's the catch. He would clock out on his break, go outside of the parking lot, take a Whataburger meal, mm-hmm. and review it. And they were all positive reviews.
1: Okay, so that's no problem with that.
0: No, but they fired him.
1: Whataburger
0: said bye. And I saw one of his reviews, and it was okay. He was, you know, describing what was in the bag and the fries and everything. And he did call it Monterey cheese.
1: Monterey
0: cheese.
1: Who's Monterey?
0: I said, boy, that's Monterey, player.
1: He don't know.
0: Monterey cheese. It was a kid, you know.
1: Oh, bless him, babe. Damn.

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0: 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And Kim texted in.
1: Yeah, Kim texted us on the Rick's Powder Coating text line. She says that they won't automatically take you there, that her car will suggest where some nearby charging stations are, and it'll warn you when the battery gets low, too. And it'll even help you get there. It'll help you navigate your route to a charging station, but it won't drive you there.
0: Yeah. All right.
2: Some neighbors and I were discussing this, and one of the neighbors had ridden with a guy that's got a Tesla down to Florida, and she went one time, and he wasn't pulling anything, or he was just a car. It did okay. The second time, he was pulling a little bitty trailer that he'd put some stuff with his daughters in, and it was a different story.
1: Oh.
2: So that's something you might want to check, because she said it wouldn't go but so fast.
1: Oh, it was like creeping along. Yeah.
2: Yeah, yeah. And then she said that all of a sudden it would drop. He had it on cruise control, and all of a sudden it would just drop down.
0: Mm-mm. Now, see, I wouldn't like that. I'd want to be able to control the speed. But then I guess it might slow you down if it knows you got to get it to another charging station.
1: Oh, yeah, like low battery mode on your phone or whatever.
0: Yeah, exactly. That's what it sounds like. It sounds like that was a low battery on your car situation.
1: You know, it's weird when you ride in one, because you can't, like, get in them easy because the
0: Beth
1: door
0: and I are in Nashville, and we go get an Uber, and we get to the Tesla.
1: We're like, can you help? How do
0: we
1: do this?
0: We couldn't open the doors.
1: And we couldn't get out either.
0: I guess, come on. I like my gas power truck still, Beth. I'm not ready for the switch yet.
1: You were thinking about it.
0: I was. But you could get in one, and there could be a drunk button. Take me home.
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15: A better life with Dr. Sanjay Gupta.
16: Osteoporosis affects millions of people in the United States and around the world. It's a disease that basically causes someone's bones to become weak, brittle, and porous, which can increase their risk of fractures. Now, the good news here is there are things you can do other than, or in addition to, taking medications to prevent fractures before it's too late. One is to up your intake of calcium and vitamin D. You also want to eat more protein. One functional medicine dietitian told us that that helps build muscle, and if you're building muscle strength, then you are also building bone strength. You want to be mindful of your workouts. The best ways to build bone density, one therapist told us, are going to be resistance exercises like lifting weights, and also exercises that make your bones take a bit of an impact, such as jumping or even running, just loading the bones a little bit more. I'm Dr. Sanjay Gupta, helping you live a better life.
17: 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Scattered showers have returned to the Mid-South this afternoon. Isolated heavy, but not expected to be severe. Temperatures hold in the lower 80s with the rain ending this evening. I'm News Channel 3's Todd Demers.
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0: 6, Argo and Beth in the afternoon. At Argo and Beth on the socials, our number 901-541-2106. We were talking about the city of Memphis Mayor Paul Young talking about bringing a curfew back.
1: Which I didn't realize there wasn't one, but yeah, that's probably a good idea.
0: I remember having a curfew back in the day. I mean, like I said, I never got busted for the curfew. I don't know of anybody who did, but I think there's a lady on line 3 who did. Hey, Kix 106.
2: In 86, my brother got a curfew violation. He was 16 and I was 19, and he dropped me off at the Imperial Bowling Lanes to go to the bathroom. Yes. And he drove across the street, and I couldn't find him. And one of his friends came and told me he was in a paddy wagon in the on Summer Avenue, and I had to go get him.
0: Oh, my gosh. So they did enforce it.
1: So they did enforce that curfew.
2: Right back then, they did.
0: Wow. What do you think about a curfew now? You think it's a good thing?
2: Absolutely.
0: Wow. Who's this?
2: This is Janet.
0: Janet, thank you for sharing that with us.
2: Thank you. Y'all have a great day. Enjoy the show.

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1: Hey, I'm Riley Green with my new song, Think You're Drunk. It's Your Music Plus.
0: Riley Green on where to eat if you're ever in his hometown of Jacksonville, Alabama.
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0: That was Riley Green, Think As You Drunk. 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
1: Sam Cooper Boulevard doing great right now, not seeing any delays on Highway 385. 269 and 240 both showing no delays, and I-40 no problems. I'm Michael Higgins with your total traffic.
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24: A better life with Dr. Sanjay Gupta.
25: There are lots of things you can measure to get an idea of how healthy you are at any given moment. Temperature, heart rate, blood pressure, just to name a few. But how about how healthy you will be and how long you're likely to live? According to a new study out of the University at Buffalo, two simple strength tests are pretty accurate at predicting longevity in older women. One is hand grip strength, and the other is how quickly people can stand up from a seated position without using their arms. By the way, I remember interviewing former President Jimmy Carter when he was quite old and being really impressed how he just popped out of the chair without using his arms. Not a lot of older people can actually do that. But I think the message here is that maintaining strength as you age is going to help you perform everyday activities, but also help you avoid injury and stay independent. I'm Dr. Sanjay Gupta, helping you live a better life.
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8: weather. Well, our scattered downpours will fade away as the sun goes down this evening. Temperatures drop into the lower to mid-70s overnight. We're back into the upper 80s and lower 90s on our Wednesday afternoon with a few more scattered storms getting going. From WRG News Channel 3, I'm Chief Meteorologist Tyler Eliason.
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0: Kix 106, Argo and Beth, at Argo and Beth on the socials. Please like, follow, thank you.
1: We're collecting wedding advice, marriage advice today.
0: For ourselves?
1: No. Yeah. Well, we need some for ourselves, too.
0: No, you're talking about for...
1: I'm talking about Taylor and Travis.
0: Travis. What are the odds? I need to go look at... You know, everybody's doing the Kalshi thing now, so I need to go see...
1: The what thing?
0: The Kalshi. That's where it's a predictive market bet.
1: Oh, okay.
0: And you can bet on anything. And so I guarantee you there's odds on their marriage and how long it'll last.
1: Or when they'll have a baby or whatever.
0: I need to go check it all out and see. Yeah. Not trying to do a commercial for Kalshi. I don't have it. I just know a bunch of people do it. And it's bad.
1: You make real money?
0: Yes, Beth.
1: Oh, my God.
0: It's bad because it's creating, I think, like, you know, gamblers.
1: It is.
0: You used to have to go to a casino and play cards.
1: But not now.
0: Bet on, like, crazy stuff. You can bet on music, football. I mean, you can bet on anything.
1: That's kind of wild.
0: As long as somebody will bet against you, see? So, anyway, I wonder what the odds are on their marriage. We'll have to look and see. That's not me wishing them it wrong, you know? You want it to go well.
1: Of course.
0: Oh, my gosh. I didn't tell you this the other day. So, and I don't want to be the gossip, but so what? We're doing a show. Maybe I shouldn't say this.
1: Go ahead.
0: Well, I noticed when we were doing the show the other day at the amphitheater for, you know, July 4th. And, you know, backstage at any place, there's tape and there's instructions and there's arrows because a lot of times it's dark back there.
1: It is.
0: And so
1: yeah.
0: When an artist is coming from, you know, onto the backstage, there's arrows. Here's where you go. Here's where you enter the stage. Don't go through this door. Go through this door. So there's all kinds of stuff up there. And I think the last show that was there.
1: Oh, who was it?
0: It was Jelly Roll, wasn't it?
1: Was it?
0: Yes. So there's like...
1: Jelly Roll, that's right.
0: Well,
1: okay.
0: Listen to this. So there's a sticker on the back of the door. So don't entry. You know, don't go here. And there's an arrow. And then there's another arrow. And on this arrow, it says... I meant to take a picture of it. It says, Evil Bunnies This Way.
1: What?
0: I was like,
1: I'm serious. I meant to take a picture.
0: I have no idea what that means.
1: Evil bunnies this way?
0: Yeah.
1: With an arrow?
0: It's an arrow that says evil bunnies.
1: I don't believe you.
0: You know, I'm not. Why would I make this up? Something so random, though. That is random. I don't know if it has anything to do with Jelly Roll. I'm not saying that because I was like, isn't this woman named Bunny?
1: Food for thought.
0: Evil Bunny. I don't know. Maybe that's a stretch.

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